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7: Heat advisory continues for at least Thursday. Look for partly cloudy skies tonight. Temperatures falling through the 80s this evening, heading to an overnight low of 76. For Tuesday, partly cloudy, breezy, very hot, very humid. May see a few weakening showers and thunderstorms working in from the north late in the afternoon with a high of 95. Then partly cloudy and very warm Tuesday night, 76 a low. Wednesday, a mix of sun and clouds, breezy, hot, and very humid with at least a few showers and thunderstorms and a high of 93. From Eyewitness News, your weather authority, I'm Chief Meteorologist Wayne Hart.
8: It's now 86 degrees in Owensboro.

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7: Heat advisory continues for at least Thursday. Look for partly cloudy skies tonight. Temperatures falling through the 80s this evening, heading to an overnight low of 76. For Tuesday, partly cloudy, breezy, very hot, very humid. May see a few weakening showers and thunderstorms working in from the north late in the afternoon with a high of 95. Then partly cloudy and very warm Tuesday night, 76 a low. Wednesday, a mix of sun and clouds, breezy, hot, and very humid with at least a few showers and thunderstorms. And a high of 93. From Eyewitness News, your weather authority, I'm Chief Meteorologist Wayne Hart.

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13: 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There will be music in the air along the Owensboro Christmas Parade route this year, and not just from floats and marching bands. This year's Grand Marshals are Owensboro's own Blue Ridge Boys. This year's parade kicks off the holiday season on Saturday, November 21st. Nonprofit entries are $50, $100 after the 31st of October. Commercial entries are $150, $300 after the 31st of October. Full sponsorships are also available. 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
6: Heat advisory continues for at least Thursday. Look for partly cloudy skies tonight. Temperatures falling through the 80s this evening, heading to an overnight low of 76. For Tuesday, partly cloudy, breezy, very hot, very humid. May see a few weakening showers and thunderstorms working in from the north late in the afternoon with a high of 95. Then partly cloudy and very warm Tuesday night, 76 a low. Wednesday, a mix of sun and clouds, breezy, hot, and very humid with at least a few showers and thunderstorms. And a high of 93. From Eyewitness News, your weather authority, I'm Chief Meteorologist Wayne Hart.

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2: Heat advisory continues for at least Thursday. Look for partly cloudy skies tonight. Temperatures falling through the 80s this evening, heading to an overnight low of 76. For Tuesday, partly cloudy, breezy, very hot, very humid. May see a few weakening showers and thunderstorms working in from the north late in the afternoon with a high of 95. Then partly cloudy and very warm Tuesday night, 76 a low. Wednesday, a mix of sun and clouds, breezy, hot, and very humid with at least a few showers and thunderstorms. And a high of 93. From Eyewitness News, your weather authority, I'm Chief Meteorologist Wayne Hart.

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9: 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Full sponsorships are also available. 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
7: Heat advisory continues for at least Thursday. Look for partly cloudy skies tonight. Temperatures falling through the 80s this evening, heading to an overnight low of 76. For Tuesday, partly cloudy, breezy, very hot, very humid. May see a few weakening showers and thunderstorms working in from the north late in the afternoon with a high of 95. Then partly cloudy and very warm Tuesday night, 76 a low. Wednesday, a mix of sun and clouds, breezy, hot, and very humid with at least a few showers and thunderstorms. And a high of 93. From Eyewitness News, your weather authority, I'm Chief Meteorologist Wayne Hart.

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0: 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Attached to the hospital at 1301 Pleasant Valley Road on the 5th floor, Suite 500B. 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
2: Heat advisory continues for at least Thursday. Look for partly cloudy skies tonight, heading to an overnight low of 76. For Tuesday, partly cloudy, breezy, very hot, very humid. May see a few weakening showers and thunderstorms working in from the north late in the afternoon with a high of 95. Then partly cloudy and very warm Tuesday night, 76 a low. Wednesday, a mix of sun and clouds, breezy, hot, and very humid with at least a few showers and thunderstorms and a high of 93. 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

It's variety with a little something, something mixed in. 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
7: Heat advisory continues for at least Thursday. Look for partly cloudy skies tonight, heading to an overnight low of 76. For Tuesday, partly cloudy, breezy, very hot, very humid. May see a few weakening showers and thunderstorms working in from the north late in the afternoon with a high of 95. And partly cloudy and very warm Tuesday night, 76 a low. Wednesday, a mix of sun and clouds, breezy, hot, and very humid with at least a few showers and thunderstorms and a high of 93. 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

0: WKWC says thank you to Owensboro Health for supporting Kentucky Wesleyan College and our students. 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
3: Heat advisory continues for at least Thursday. Look for partly cloudy skies tonight, heading to an overnight low of 76. For Tuesday, partly cloudy, breezy, very hot, very humid. May see a few weakening showers and thunderstorms working in from the north late in the afternoon with a high of 95. And partly cloudy and very warm Tuesday night, 76 a low. Wednesday, a mix of sun and clouds, breezy, hot, and very humid with at least a few showers and thunderstorms and a high of 93. 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
7: Heat advisory continues for at least Thursday. Look for partly cloudy skies tonight, heading to an overnight low of 76. For Tuesday, partly cloudy, breezy, very hot, very humid. May see a few weakening showers and thunderstorms working in from the north late in the afternoon with a high of 95. And partly cloudy and very warm Tuesday night, 76 a low. Wednesday, a mix of sun and clouds, breezy, hot, and very humid with at least a few showers and thunderstorms and a high of 93. From Eyewitness News, your weather authority, I'm Chief Meteorologist Wayne Hart.

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7: Heat advisory continues for at least Thursday. Partly cloudy, breezy, very hot, very humid. May see a few weakening showers and thunderstorms working in from the north late in the afternoon with a high of 95. Then partly cloudy and very warm tonight, 76 a low. Wednesday, a mix of sun and clouds, breezy, hot, and very humid with at least a few showers and thunderstorms and a high of 93. From Eyewitness News, your weather authority, I'm Chief Meteorologist Wayne Hart.

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0: rescue soldiers to the worst-hit areas. Nick Harper has more.
1: The earthquake happened in the western part of the country, rocking buildings, toppling some, and trapping people inside. You could also see in videos posted on social media debris raining down from some of those buildings that were hit during the earthquake, the strongest recorded in the country in decades, with the epicenter in San Jose del Palma, about 240 kilometres from the capital, Bogotá. The shocks from the earthquake were felt all the way in the capital and even in parts of the neighbouring country of Venezuela. Since then, aftershocks have been detected, and officials on the ground who are involved in search and rescue efforts say they expect the death toll to rise.
0: President Trump facing pushback from within the Republican Party over a new order that cuts the recommended childhood vaccine schedule from 18 jabs to 11. Republican Senator Bill Cassidy, a physician who chairs the Senate Health Committee, writing on X, the order is wrong and will make children less safe, as James Goodison is reporting.
2: Mr. Trump says this will give parents more choice, not prohibit access. And specifically on the MMR vaccine, Mr. Trump likened it to injecting a child with soda. It gives parents an idea in their mind that certain vaccines are discredited, and that could possibly lead to a re-emergence of diseases like measles. There's more cases this year than has been seen in decades. Also, more broadly, these sorts of orders really can sow doubt in parents' minds about what's safe for their child.
0: There are calls for a shutdown in India's eastern state of Jharkhand after police there clashed with students protesting alleged irregularities in government recruitment exams. The state's opposition party, the BJP, is criticising alleged use of force, and it is stepping up pressure on the JMM party, which leads a coalition government with Congress and other allies. Ishan Garg is reporting.
3: This might not be enough. What they want the government to do is to reach out to the federal government and set up an investigation under India's premier federal authority that is responsible for investigations, called the CBI, the Central Bureau of Investigation, and that demand so far has not been met. There is, however, another federal agency called the Enforcement Directorate, which mainly deals with money laundering crimes, that has now become involved in these investigations, and it is now carrying out its own investigation from a lens of prevention of money laundering.
0: From bureaus worldwide, this is FSN.
4: Heat advisory continues for at least Thursday. Partly cloudy, breezy, very hot, very humid. May see a few weakening showers and thunderstorms working in from the north late in the afternoon with a high of 95. And partly cloudy and very warm tonight, 76 a low. Wednesday, a mix of sun and clouds, breezy, hot, and very humid with at least a few showers and thunderstorms and a high of 93. From Eyewitness News, your weather authority, I'm Chief Meteorologist Wayne Hart.

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5: 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Robocall volume continued its gradual rise in July, reaching its highest monthly level in a year, according to data from call protection company UMail. Freddie Mac reports the average rate on a 30-year fixed-rate mortgage has increased to 6.69% from 6.66% a week earlier, making buying a home even less affordable. The rate averaged 6.63% at the same time last year. 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
1: 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The Cincinnati Bengals will open up preseason play on Thursday night at Paycor Stadium when the Bengals play host to the Detroit Lions. The ABCA preseason volleyball poll was announced yesterday. Nebraska tops the poll. Texas is number two. Kentucky Wildcats came in at number three. The Wildcats received four first-place votes. Louisville Cardinals will begin the season at number seven, while Western Kentucky is receiving votes. Cincinnati Reds are back in action tonight in Chicago. They'll take on the White Sox at Wrigley Field. Nick Lodolo starts for the Reds. He's 3-2 with a 4.60 ERA. Reds are 56-61. I'm John Dare with the Sports Flash on WKWC 90.3 Panther Radio, underwritten by Progressive.
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3: Heat advisory continues for at least Thursday. Partly cloudy, breezy, very hot, very humid. May see a few weakening showers and thunderstorms working in from the north late in the afternoon with a high of 95. Then partly cloudy and very warm tonight, 76 a low. Wednesday, a mix of sun and clouds, breezy, hot, and very humid with at least a few showers and thunderstorms and a high of 93. From Eyewitness News, your weather authority, I'm Chief Meteorologist Wayne Hart.
0: When severe weather breaks out, Eyewitness News breaks in with the power of five meteorologists that never stop working to keep your family safe, protected, and informed. 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
1: 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Their number is 270-231-7222. 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
1: 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This year's parade kicks off the holiday season on Saturday, November 21st. Nonprofit entries are $50, $100 after the 31st of October. 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

0: president to declare a national disaster. 7 airports across Western Colombia have suspended services and the army has deployed 5 platoons of rescue soldiers to the worst-hit areas. Nick Harper has more.
1: The earthquake happened in the western part of the country, rocking buildings, toppling some, and trapping people inside. You could also see in videos posted on social media debris raining down from some of those buildings that were hit during the earthquake, the strongest recorded in the country in decades, with the epicenter in San Jose del Palma, about 240 kilometres from the capital, Bogotá. The shocks from the earthquake were felt all the way in the capital and even in parts of the neighbouring country of Venezuela. Since then, aftershocks have been detected and officials on the ground who are involved in search and rescue efforts say they expect the death toll to rise.
0: President Trump facing pushback from within the Republican Party over a new order that cuts the recommended childhood vaccine schedule from 18 jabs to 11. Republican Senator Bill Cassidy, a physician who chairs the Senate Health Committee, writing on X, "The order is wrong and will make children less safe," as James Goodison is reporting.
2: Mr. Trump says this will give parents more choice, not prohibit access. And specifically on the MMR vaccine, Mr. Trump likened it to injecting a child with soda. It gives parents an idea in their mind that certain vaccines are discredited, and that could possibly lead to a re-emergence of diseases like measles. There's more cases this year than has been seen in decades. Also, more broadly, these sorts of orders really can sow doubt in parents' minds about what's safe for their child.
0: There are calls for a shutdown in India's eastern state of Jharkhand after police there clashed with students protesting alleged irregularities in government recruitment exams. The state's opposition party, the BJP, is criticising alleged use of force, and it is stepping up pressure on the JMM party, which leads a coalition government with Congress and other allies. Ishan Garg is reporting.
3: This might not be enough. What they want the government to do is to reach out to the federal government and set up an investigation under India's premier federal authority that was responsible for investigations, called the CBI, the Central Bureau of Investigation, and that demand so far has not been met. There is, however, another federal agency called the Enforcement Directorate, which mainly deals with money laundering crimes, that has now become involved in these investigations, and it is now carrying out its own investigation from a lens of prevention of money laundering.
0: From bureaus worldwide, this is FSN.
4: Heat advisory continues for at least Thursday. Partly cloudy, breezy, very hot, very humid. May see a few weakening showers and thunderstorms working in from the north late in the afternoon with a high of 95. And partly cloudy and very warm tonight, 76 a low. Wednesday, a mix of sun and clouds, breezy, hot, and very humid with at least a few showers and thunderstorms and a high of 93. 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
3: Those pesky robocalls seem to be making a comeback, defying carriers' efforts to suppress them. Robocall volume continued its gradual rise in July, reaching its highest monthly level in a year, according to data from call protection company UMail. Freddie Mac reports the average rate on a 30-year fixed-rate mortgage has increased to 6.69% from 6.66% a week earlier, making buying a home even less affordable. The rate averaged 6.63% at the same time last year. The price of an electric vehicle keeps falling. 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The company will offer an open cargo bed as well as a front trunk. 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
1: 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Cincinnati Reds are back in action tonight in Chicago. They'll take on the White Sox at Wrigley Field. Nick Lodolo starts for the Reds. He's 3-2 with a 4.60 ERA. Reds are 56-61. The Cincinnati Bengals will open up preseason play on Thursday night at Paycor Stadium when the Bengals play host to the Detroit Lions. The AVCA preseason volleyball poll was announced yesterday. Nebraska tops the poll. Texas is number 2. Kentucky Wildcats came in at number 3. The Wildcats received 4 first-place votes. Louisville Cardinals will begin the season at number 7, while Western Kentucky is receiving votes. I'm John Dare with the Sports Flash on WKWC 90.3 Panther Radio, underwritten by Progressive.
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1: Heat advisory continues for at least Thursday. Partly cloudy, breezy, very hot, very humid. May see a few weakening showers and thunderstorms working in from the north late in the afternoon with a high of 95. Then partly cloudy and very warm tonight, 76 a low. Wednesday, a mix of sun and clouds, breezy, hot, and very humid with at least a few showers and thunderstorms and a high of 93. 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

0: from Feature Story News in New Delhi and Neha Punia. At least 132 people have died after a powerful 7.4 magnitude earthquake struck western Colombia, prompting the country's president to declare a national disaster. Seven airports across western Colombia have suspended services and the army has deployed five platoons of rescue soldiers to the worst hit areas. Nick Harper has more.
1: The earthquake happened in the western part of the country, rocking buildings, toppling some and trapping people inside. You could also see in videos posted on social media debris raining down from some of those buildings that were hit during the earthquake, the strongest recorded in the country in decades, with the epicenter in San Jose del Palma, about 240 kilometres from the capital, Bogotá. The shocks from the earthquake were felt all the way in the capital and even in parts of the neighbouring country of Venezuela. Since then, aftershocks have been detected and officials on the ground who are involved in search and rescue efforts say they expect the death toll to rise.
0: President Trump facing pushback from within the Republican Party over a new order that cuts the recommended childhood vaccine schedule from 18 jabs to 11. Republican Senator Bill Cassidy, a physician who chairs the Senate Health Committee, writing on X, the order is wrong and will make children less safe, as James Goodison is reporting.
2: Mr. Trump says this will give parents more choice, not prohibit access. And specifically on the MMR vaccine, Mr. Trump likened it to injecting a child with soda. It gives parents an idea in their mind that certain vaccines are discredited, and that could possibly lead to a re-emergence of diseases like measles. There's more cases this year than has been seen in decades. Also, more broadly, these sorts of orders really can sow doubt in parents' minds about what's safe for their child.
0: There are calls for a shutdown in India's eastern state of Jharkhand after police there clashed with students protesting alleged irregularities in government recruitment exams. The state's opposition party, the BJP, is criticising alleged use of force, and it is stepping up pressure on the JMM party, which leads a coalition government with Congress and other allies. Ishan Garg is reporting.
3: This might not be enough. What they want the government to do is to reach out to the federal government and set up an investigation under India's premier federal authority that is responsible for investigations, called the CBI, the Central Bureau of Investigation, and that demand so far has not been met. There is, however, another federal agency called the Enforcement Directorate, which mainly deals with money laundering crimes. That has now become involved in these investigations, and it is now carrying out its own investigation from a lens of prevention of money laundering.
0: From bureaus worldwide, this is FSN.
4: Heat advisory continues for at least Thursday. Partly cloudy, breezy, very hot, very humid. May see a few weakening showers and thunderstorms working in from the north late in the afternoon with a high of 95. Then partly cloudy and very warm tonight, 76 a low. Wednesday, a mix of sun and clouds, breezy, hot, and very humid with at least a few showers and thunderstorms and a high of 93. 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
6: Those pesky robocalls seem to be making a comeback, defying carriers' efforts to suppress them. Robocall volume continued its gradual rise in July, reaching its highest monthly level in a year, according to data from call protection company UMail. Freddie Mac reports the average rate on a 30-year fixed-rate mortgage has increased to 6.69% from 6.66% a week earlier, making buying a home even less affordable. The rate averaged 6.63% at this same time last year. The price of an electric vehicle keeps falling. Ford has introduced the Fathom, a midsize electric pickup with a base price of $28,350, making affordability the centerpiece of its renewed electric vehicle strategy. The company will offer an open cargo bed as well as a front trunk. 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
1: 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The AVCA preseason volleyball poll was announced yesterday. Nebraska tops the poll. Texas is number two. Kentucky Wildcats came in at number three. The Wildcats received four first-place votes. Louisville Cardinals will begin the season at number seven, while Western Kentucky is receiving votes. Cincinnati Reds are back in action tonight in Chicago. They'll take on the White Sox at Wrigley Field. Nick Lodolo starts for the Reds. He's 3-2 with a 4.60 ERA. Reds are 56-61. The Cincinnati Bengals will open up preseason play on Thursday night at Paycor Stadium when the Bengals play host to the Detroit Lions. I'm John Dare with the Sports Flash on WKWC 90.3 Panther Radio, underwritten by Progressive.
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12: Heat advisory continues for at least Thursday. Partly cloudy, breezy, very hot, very humid. May see a few weakening showers and thunderstorms working in from the north late in the afternoon with a high of 95. And partly cloudy and very warm tonight, 76 a low. Wednesday, a mix of sun and clouds, breezy, hot, and very humid with at least a few showers and thunderstorms and a high of 93. From Eyewitness News, your weather authority, I'm Chief Meteorologist Wayne Hart.
13: The current temperature is 78 degrees in Owensboro.

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7: 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This year's parade kicks off the holiday season on Saturday, November 21st. 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
1: From Feature Story News in London, I'm Stuart Smith. Congolese health officials are dramatically widening their search for undetected Ebola infections, a move they say will push the already alarming case count higher in the weeks ahead. The World Health Organization's Emergency Committee is due to meet next Monday to assess the crisis, which involves a rare strain for which no vaccine currently exists. The international community has called for more funding as the outbreak outpaces the response. From Kinshasa, Chris Ochamringa reports.
2: They're saying this is now the worst Ebola outbreak, the fastest spreading Ebola outbreak on record. It's only second to the West African one of 2014, where 11,000 people were killed. And, you know, the DRC had another outbreak in 2018 where 2,300 people were killed in 2 years. It ended in 2020. But this one was just declared on May 15th, and we're already seeing more than 20,000 people dead. So there's a lot of concern, and the international community has called for a stepping up of all the major pillars. They have urged donors to also contribute money so that they can be able to contain this outbreak.
1: Hungary's parliament is voting on Tuesday to elect Andrés Baca as the country's next president, a former Supreme Court chief who was fired by ex-premier Viktor Orbán. The European Court of Human Rights later ruled that Baca's dismissal had violated his right to a fair trial and his freedom of expression. Prime Minister Peter Mayer's party has made restoring the rule of law a central pledge. Pablo Gutierrez has the story from Budapest.
3: Baca clashed on many occasions, and in 2012, he was dismissed from the Supreme Court under the Orbán government when they changed the rules of retirement for judges. Now, after that, he took his case to the European Court of Human Rights, and the court ruled in his favor.
1: India's main opposition party in the Jharkhand region has called for a statewide shutdown on Tuesday after police used batons, water cannon and tear gas against thousands of students. At least six protesters are on hunger strike, and the students say they will not end their demonstrations until the government cancels state-level recruitment exams. The students are holding out for a federal investigation, even as a separate national agency has begun looking into the case from a money laundering perspective, as Ishan Gurg in New Delhi reports.
4: What the students are saying that this might not be enough. What they want the government to do is to reach out to the federal government and set up an investigation under India's premier federal authority that is responsible for investigations called the CBI, the Central Bureau of Investigation, and that demand so far has not been met. There is, however, another federal agency called the Enforcement Directorate, which mainly deals with money laundering crimes, that has now become involved in these investigations.
1: From bureaus worldwide, this is FSN.
5: Heat advisory continues for at least Thursday. Partly cloudy, breezy, very hot, very humid. May see a few weakening showers and thunderstorms working in from the north late in the afternoon with a high of 95. And partly cloudy and very warm tonight, 76 a low. Wednesday, a mix of sun and clouds, breezy, hot, and very humid with at least a few showers and thunderstorms and a high of 93. From Eyewitness News, your weather authority, I'm Chief Meteorologist Wayne Hart. Kentucky.

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4: Those pesky robocalls seem to be making a comeback, defying carriers' efforts to suppress them. Robocall volume continued its gradual rise in July, reaching its highest monthly level in a year, according to data from call protection company UMail. Freddie Mac reports the average rate on a 30-year fixed-rate mortgage has increased to 6.69% from 6.66% a week earlier, making buying a home even less affordable. The rate averaged 6.63% at this same time last year. 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
1: 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The Cincinnati Bengals will open up preseason play on Thursday night at Paycor Stadium when the Bengals play host to the Detroit Lions. The ABCA preseason volleyball poll was announced yesterday. Nebraska tops the poll. Texas is number two. Kentucky Wildcats came in at number three. The Wildcats received four first-place votes. Louisville Cardinals will begin the season at number seven, while Western Kentucky is receiving votes. Cincinnati Reds are back in action tonight in Chicago. They'll take on the White Sox at Wrigley Field. Nick Lodolo starts for the Reds. He's 3-2 with a 4.60 ERA. Reds are 56-61. I'm John Thayer with the Sports Flash on WKWC 90.3 Panther Radio, underwritten by Progressive.
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2: Heat advisory continues for at least Thursday. Partly cloudy, breezy, very hot, very humid. May see a few weakening showers and thunderstorms working in from the north late in the afternoon with a high of 95. Then partly cloudy and very warm tonight, 76 a low. Wednesday, a mix of sun and clouds, breezy, hot, and very humid with at least a few showers and thunderstorms and a high of 93. From Eyewitness News, your weather authority, I'm Chief Meteorologist Wayne Hart.
0: In Owensboro, it's 81 degrees. 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

0: Jerry Eicher here. I'm back with the old Hippie Bluegrass Show on WKWC Saturday mornings to 10 a.m. on the Bluegrass Block with a new show every week. 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
3: Heat advisory continues for at least Thursday. Partly cloudy, breezy, very hot, very humid. May see a few weakening showers and thunderstorms working in from the north late in the afternoon with a high of 95. And partly cloudy and very warm tonight, 76 a low. Wednesday, a mix of sun and clouds, breezy, hot, and very humid with at least a few showers and thunderstorms and a high of 93. From Eyewitness News, your weather authority, I'm Chief Meteorologist Wayne Hart.
4: In Owensboro, it's 84 degrees.

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3: 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Full sponsorships are also available. 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
3: Heat advisory continues for at least Thursday. Partly cloudy, breezy, very hot, very humid. May see a few weakening showers and thunderstorms working in from the north late in the afternoon with a high of 95. And partly cloudy and very warm tonight, 76 a low. Wednesday, a mix of sun and clouds, breezy, hot, and very humid with at least a few showers and thunderstorms and a high of 93. From Eyewitness News, your weather authority, I'm Chief Meteorologist Wayne Hart.
4: It's now 86 degrees in Owensboro.

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1: Heat advisory continues for at least Thursday. Partly cloudy, breezy, very hot, very humid. May see a few weakening showers and thunderstorms working in from the north late in the afternoon with a high of 95. And partly cloudy and very warm tonight, 76 a low. Wednesday, a mix of sun and clouds, breezy, hot, and very humid with at least a few showers and thunderstorms and a high of 93. From Eyewitness News, your weather authority, I'm Chief Meteorologist Wayne Hart.
2: It's now 86 degrees in Owensboro.

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7: 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There will be music in the air along the Owensboro Christmas Parade route this year, and not just from floats and marching bands. This year's Grand Marshals are Owensboro's own Blue Ridge Boys. This year's parade kicks off the holiday season on Saturday, November 21st. Nonprofit entries are $50, $100 after the 31st of October. Commercial entries are $150, $300 after the 31st of October. Full sponsorships are also available. 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
3: From feature story news in Brussels, I'm William Denslow. According to the Washington Post, President Donald Trump secretly swapped planes after a recent summit due to a security threat. The White House hasn't confirmed whether the president made the switch amid fears his plane was targeted by Iran. Republican Senator Bill Cassidy, a physician who chairs the Senate Health Committee, has publicly broken with US President Trump over a new executive order on childhood vaccinations, writing on X that the order is wrong and will make children less safe. The order signed Monday would cut the recommended childhood vaccine schedule from 18 jabs to 11. James Goodison reports from Washington.
4: What exactly will this order do? Well, effectively, the number of vaccines recommended for children has dropped from 18, which was recommended by the Pediatric Academy here, to 11. Mr. Trump says this will give parents more choice, not prohibit access. And specifically on the MMR vaccine, Mr. Trump likened it to injecting a child with soda.
3: Ukraine's president says that Russia's becoming increasingly reliant on North Korean missiles. Comes as the two sides again exchanged aerial strikes overnight. Meanwhile, Russia's Supreme Court has cancelled the registration of the liberal and anti-war Yabloko party from running in the upcoming elections. European Commission spokesperson Anita Hipper says it comes as no surprise.
5: Basically shows that Russia is afraid because they truly need to eliminate any dissenting voice. So by silencing the political opposition, Kremlin is also removing any domestic voice that has been critical of its unjustified war of aggression against Ukraine.
3: Congolese health officials are dramatically widening their search for undetected Ebola infections, a move they say will push the already alarming case count higher in the weeks ahead. The World Health Organization's emergency committee is due to meet next Monday to assess the crisis. The international community has called for more funding as the outbreak outpaces the response. From Kinshasa, Chris Okamringa reports.
6: They're saying this is now the worst Ebola outbreak, the fastest spreading Ebola outbreak on record. It's only second to the West African one of 2014, where 11,000 people were killed. And, you know, the DRC had another outbreak in 2018 where 2,300 people were killed in 2 years. It ended in 2020. But this one was just declared on May 15th, and we're already seeing more than 20,000 people dead. So there's a lot of concern.
3: And a Syrian court has sentenced former leader Bashar al-Assad to death in absentia. The family ruled for five decades, and Bashar al-Assad is accused of using state agencies to commit war crimes and crimes against humanity. From bureaus worldwide, this is FSN.
7: Heat advisory continues for at least Thursday. Partly cloudy, breezy, very hot, very humid. May see a few weakening showers and thunderstorms working in from the north late in the afternoon with a high of 95. And partly cloudy and very warm tonight, 76 a low. Wednesday, a mix of sun and clouds, breezy, hot, and very humid with at least a few showers and thunderstorms and a high of 93. From Eyewitness News, your weather authority, I'm Chief Meteorologist Wayne Hart.
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3: weather. Heat advisory continues for at least Thursday. Partly cloudy, breezy, very hot, very humid. May see a few weakening showers and thunderstorms working in from the north late in the afternoon with a high of 95. Then partly cloudy and very warm tonight, 76 a low. Wednesday, a mix of sun and clouds, breezy, hot, and very humid with at least a few showers and thunderstorms and a high of 93. From Eyewitness News, your weather authority, I'm Chief Meteorologist Wayne Hart.
4: It's now 90.3 degrees in Owensboro.

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1: Heat advisory continues for at least Thursday. Partly cloudy, breezy, very hot, very humid. May see a few weakening showers and thunderstorms working in from the north late in the afternoon with a high of 95. Then partly cloudy and very warm tonight, 76 a low. Wednesday, a mix of sun and clouds, breezy, hot, and very humid with at least a few showers and thunderstorms and a high of 93. From Eyewitness News, your weather authority, I'm Chief Meteorologist Wayne Hart.
2: It's now 90.3 degrees in Owensboro.

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7: 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There will be music in the air along the Owensboro Christmas Parade route this year, and not just from floats and marching bands. 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This year's parade kicks off the holiday season on Saturday, November 21st. Nonprofit entries are $50, $100 after the 31st of October. Commercial entries are $150, $300 after the 31st of October. Full sponsorships are also available. 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
2: Heat advisory continues for at least Thursday. Partly cloudy, breezy, very hot, very humid. May see a few weakening showers and thunderstorms working in from the north late in the afternoon with a high of 95. And partly cloudy and very warm tonight, 76 a low. Wednesday, a mix of sun and clouds, breezy, hot, and very humid with at least a few showers and thunderstorms and a high of 93. From Eyewitness News, your weather authority, I'm Chief Meteorologist Wayne Hart.
3: It's now 89 degrees in Owensboro. We'll be right back.

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9: Plenty of sunshine on this Monday. High's going to be in the mid-90s, feeling like triple digits. Could see a few storms pop up. Most of us don't. But a pretty good wind out there from the southwest at 5 to 15 will help a bit. Warm low tonight in the mid-70s under a partly cloudy sky. And we've got plenty more sunshine headed our way tomorrow. Back into the mid-90s we go, feeling like triple digits. For your weather authority, I'm meteorologist Ron Rhodes.
10: It's now 89 degrees in Owensboro.
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6: Heat and humidity in abundance today, but wind in abundance too. A pretty good breeze out there from the southwest at around 10 to 20. Could see a few showers and thunderstorms firing up later on today with a damaging wind threat in play, but still hitting a high in the mid-90s, feeling like triple digits. For our Wednesday, a mix of sun and clouds, scattered showers and thunderstorms, and another hot and humid high in the low to mid-90s. For your Weather Authority, I'm meteorologist Ron Rhodes.
7: It's now 89 degrees in Owensboro.
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6: 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This year's Grand Marshals are Owensboro's own Blue Ridge Boys. This year's parade kicks off the holiday season on Saturday, November 21st. Nonprofit entries are $50, $100 after the 31st of October. 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Full sponsorships are also available. 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

0: From Feature Story News in Washington, I'm Nick Harper. US President Donald Trump reportedly had to secretly change planes on the day he left the NATO summit in Turkey in July following a threat from Iran. The Washington Post was the first to report that the president initially boarded Air Force One before being secretly transported out of the plane in a catering truck and onto a nearby military aircraft. Russia has released former US Marine Robert Gilman, who'd been detained in the country since 2022. President Donald Trump said the release happened after he spoke to President Vladimir Putin and that Russia had agreed to release him very much on a humanitarian basis. Gilman is reportedly very ill and unable to properly eat or communicate. He was arrested for allegedly beating a police officer on a train to Moscow. Health officials in the Democratic Republic of Congo are dramatically widening their search for undetected Ebola infections. It comes as the number of cases rises higher and the death toll has topped 2,000. The World Health Organization's emergency committee is due to meet to assess the crisis, which involves a rare strain of Ebola, a variant for which no vaccine currently exists. Ever since Chris Ochimaringa reports from Kinshasa.
1: They're saying this is now the worst Ebola outbreak, the fastest spreading Ebola outbreak on record. It's only second to the West African one of 2014, where 11,000 people were killed. And you know, the DRC had another outbreak in 2018, where 2,300 people were killed in 2 years. It ended in 2020. But this one was just declared on May 15th, and we're already seeing more than 20,000 people dead. So there's a lot of concern, and the international community has called for a stepping up of all the major pillars. They have urged donors to also contribute money so that they can be able to contain this outbreak.
0: Hungary's parliament has elected Andras Baca as the country's new president. He was the former Supreme Court chief who was fired by the government of the last president, Viktor Orban, after he criticised judicial reforms. The Prime Minister's party had made restoring the rule of law a central pledge, as FSN's Pablo Gutierrez reports from Budapest.
2: This is something that Peter Magyar has been talking about throughout his campaign, restoring rule of law, restoring checks and balances. Baca clashed on many occasions, and in 2012, he was dismissed from the Supreme Court under the Orban government when they changed the rules of retirement for judges. Now, after that, he took his case to the European Court of Human Rights, and the court ruled in his favor.
0: From Bureaus Worldwide, this is FSN.
3: Plenty of sunshine on this Monday. High's going to be in the mid-90s, feeling like triple digits. Could see a few storms pop up. Most of us don't. But a pretty good wind out there from the southwest at 5 to 15 will help a bit. Warm low tonight in the mid-70s under a partly cloudy sky. And we've got plenty more sunshine headed our way tomorrow. Back into the mid-90s we go, feeling like triple digits. For your weather authority, I'm meteorologist Ron Rhodes.
4: The current temperature in Owensboro is 93 degrees.
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1: weather. Heat and humidity in abundance today, but wind in abundance too. A pretty good breeze out there from the southwest at around 10 to 20. Could see a few showers and thunderstorms firing up later on today with a damaging wind threat in play, but still hitting a high in the mid-90s, feeling like triple digits. For our Wednesday, a mix of sun and clouds, scattered showers and thunderstorms, and another hot and humid high in the low to mid-90s. For your weather authority, I'm meteorologist Ron Rhodes.
2: The current temperature in Owensboro is 93 degrees.
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7: The heat advisory continues through at least Thursday. Look for variable clouds tonight. A few showers and thunderstorms may try to wander in from the north-northeast as we head through the night. Temperatures will fall through the 80s this evening. A very warm overnight low of 76. Wednesday, mix of sun and clouds. Better chance of scattered showers and storms moving through the area. Possibly severe. Breezy, hot, and very humid with a high of 93. Few showers and thunderstorms linger Wednesday night. A warm low of 74. Thursday, a mix of sun and clouds. A few more showers and thunderstorms, and an isolated severe storm can't be ruled out with a hot and very humid high of 93. From Eyewitness News, your weather authority, I'm Chief Meteorologist Wayne Hart.
8: The current temperature in Owensboro is 93 degrees.
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0: From Feature Story News in Washington, I'm Jagriti Dhawan. US President Donald Trump has signed an executive order reducing the number of recommended childhood vaccines from 18 to 11. It's a move backed by Health Secretary Robert F. Kennedy Jr., but one the Centers for Disease Control and Prevention says is not supported by scientific evidence. James Goodison reports from Washington.
1: It effectively calls for fewer childhood vaccines. It also recommends splitting up a variety of vaccines that children would be expected to get, including most notably the MMR shots. That's for measles, mumps and rubella. Normally they're given all in one, but the Trump administration now recommending instead that it's done separately. And then alongside that as well, also trying to tell schools to reduce the number of vaccines they require children to have in order for them to attend. So it's a pretty sweeping measure.
0: A former US Marine is returning to the United States after Russia agreed to free him from detention. US President Donald Trump said Robert Gilman's release was very much on humanitarian grounds and happened after he spoke to his Russian counterpart Vladimir Putin. Gilman was held in Russia for more than 4 years following an incident on a train to Moscow. Nick Harper reports from Washington.
2: President Donald Trump said that the release had taken place after he spoke to the Russian President Vladimir Putin. He said that Russia had agreed to release Robert Gilman. He also said that it was very much on a humanitarian basis. Reports are that Robert Gilman is very ill and has been unable to properly eat or communicate. He was arrested more than 4 years ago for allegedly beating a police officer, that taking place while he was reportedly drunk on a train to Moscow.
0: Congolese health officials are dramatically widening their search for undetected Ebola infections, a move they say will push the already alarming case count higher in the weeks ahead. The World Health Organization's Emergency Committee is due to meet next Monday to assess the crisis, which involves a rare strain for which there is currently no vaccine. From Kinshasa, Chris Ochamringa reports.
3: They're saying this is now the fastest spreading Ebola outbreak on record. It's only second to the West African one of 2014, where 11,000 people were killed. And, you know, the DRC had another outbreak in 2018 where 2,300 people were killed in 2 years. It ended in 2020. But this one was just declared on May 15th, and we're already seeing more than 20,000 people dead. So there's a lot of concern.
0: From bureaus worldwide, this is FSN.
4: The heat advisory continues through at least Thursday. Look for variable clouds tonight. A few showers and thunderstorms may try to wander in from the north-northeast as we head through the night. Temperatures will fall through the 80s this evening. A very warm overnight low of 76. Wednesday, mix of sun and clouds. Better chance of scattered showers and storms moving through the area. Possibly severe. Breezy, hot, and very humid with a high of 93. Few showers and thunderstorms linger Wednesday night. A warm low of 74. Thursday, a mix of sun and clouds. A few more showers and thunderstorms, and an isolated severe storm can't be ruled out with a hot and very humid high of 93. From Eyewitness News, your weather authority, I'm Chief Meteorologist Wayne Hart.
5: The current temperature in Owensboro is 93 degrees.
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0: The heat advisory continues through at least Thursday. Look for variable clouds tonight. A few showers and thunderstorms may try to wander in from the north-northeast as we head through the night. Temperatures will fall through the 80s this evening. A very warm overnight low of 76. Wednesday, mix of sun and clouds. Better chance of scattered showers and storms moving through the area. Possibly severe. Breezy, hot, and very humid with a high of 93. Few showers and thunderstorms linger Wednesday night. A warm low of 74. Thursday, a mix of sun and clouds. A few more showers and thunderstorms, and an isolated severe storm can't be ruled out with a hot and very humid high of 93. From Eyewitness News, your weather authority, I'm Chief Meteorologist Wayne Hart.
1: The current temperature in Owensboro is 93 degrees.

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9: 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The bridge will close to traffic at 7 a.m., and the public will have access from 7:30 until noon. 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

sister, my brother, my lover, my neighbor, my friends, all have just given myself whatever they ask. But without this single truth, it is only emptiness that I cast, a happiness that will not last. I'm not here for that.

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0: 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If you are experiencing these symptoms, please know that you don't have to go through it alone. 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
4: The heat advisory continues through at least Thursday. Look for variable clouds tonight. A few showers and thunderstorms may try to wander in from the north-northeast as we head through the night. Temperatures will fall through the 80s this evening. A very warm overnight low of 76. Wednesday, mix of sun and clouds. Better chance of scattered showers and storms moving through the area. Possibly severe. Breezy, hot, and very humid with a high of 93. Few showers and thunderstorms linger Wednesday night. A warm low of 74. Thursday, a mix of sun and clouds. A few more showers and thunderstorms, and an isolated severe storm can't be ruled out with a hot and very humid high of 93. From Eyewitness News, your weather authority, I'm Chief Meteorologist Wayne Hart.
5: It's 91 degrees in Owensboro.

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